what makes us happy? Being healthy? Protecting the planet? Respecting others? It's these and the rest of the 21 precepts in the Way to Happiness booklet. The Way to

0: Welcome to another episode of K-Pop Connection. It is Monday, May 4th, 2026. And we just heard Do Kyung-soo Dio with Sing Along. Now, if you guys love to sing, guess what? You're in luck. It might actually be your way to living a longer, healthier life. How, you ask? Well, scientists say that singing for just 1 hour can boost your immune system by up to 240%. A recent study found that people who sang for an hour saw a huge spike in a key antibody that helps protect your mouth, throat, and gut from viruses and bacteria. Yeah? You heard me right. Your off-key morning shower concerts might work better than a month of ginger lemon shots. Mm-hmm. Well, that's good to know, because I just ran out of my month supply. And it gets better. Along with boosting immunity, singing also lowers cortisol. And you guys remember that? That's your stress hormone. So not only are you fighting off germs, you're also calming yourself down while singing. Multitasking at its finest. The best part, if you don't need talent and you don't got it, you don't have to worry. You don't need to be the greatest singer in the world. You're not Celine Dion. No one is. Actually, you don't even need to be in key to be singing. Now, researchers say even a casual singing alone in your room, in the car, or aggressively at the singing room, you know, 노래방, can activate your immune response and help your body recover faster. So the next time you feel like a cold is coming, instead of stocking up on meds and vitamin C, what about turning on some music and singing your heart out? Mm-hmm. And we have a perfect song right now for you to practice. We got My First Love Song, 처음 불러보는 노래 by Kickflip.
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While you're there, don't forget to post up your song requests, comments, and your answers to our Y2C question of the week for a chance to win a prize. Now, back to our show. And we got more music for you right now. We got 82 Major with Sign, and then Islet with It's Me. Take that as a sign.

Would you like a coffee or tea? That is right. It is time for you to take a break in the break room, walk out your office, grab your coffee or tea, and sip on it while we give you the info that you might have just not known about and will be of interest. Now, if you want to live a healthier life, but if singing is not your thing, maybe you just need to live close to your mommy. Yes, because scientists say spending more time with your parents, and especially your mother, might actually help you live longer. Now, studies show that people who stay socially connected, especially with family and more specifically your mother, have lower risks of depression, cognitive decline, and even overall mortality. In fact, one large analysis found that people who with weak social and family ties had about a 50% higher risk of death. Ooh. Now, 50%. Suddenly, that phone call from mom asking, "Did you eat?" feels a lot less nagging and a lot more life-saving, don't it? Mm-hmm. Now, researchers say regular conversations with your parents can reduce stress, boost emotional stability, and improve overall well-being. In other words, that slightly repetitive story your mom tells you for 47 hours, not that long, of course, it might actually be extending your lifespan. And it's not just about deep, meaningful talks either. Even simple little check-ins, you know, calls, texts, quick visits can make a real difference. So, yes, ignoring your parents' messages might technically be bad for your health. So the next time your mom calls, instead of thinking, "Ugh, what now?" or "I'll just call you back later," maybe think, "Ah, yes, my daily dose of longevity." You know, Parents' Day is coming up this week, so why don't you be the first to call your mom or dad today and ask, "Oh, Ma, did you eat?" in a show of love. And we have the perfect song for you to think of what to say to your mom. Right now, we have Kim Bum Zoo featuring Geeks and Lee Hee Sun with Homemade Chipap. And then we have Kisum featuring Injuni with To Mom.

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1: K-POP.
0: 웰컴 투 왓더 케이팝. Every Monday we choose a K-pop song and a phrase of the day from the lyrics to expand our Korean speaking skills, and we're going to go over it with our writer Karen.
1: That's right.
0: How are you today?
1: It's May.
0: Yes, it is.
1: It's May.
0: It's May. It's
1: oh,
0: May.
1: Oh my goodness.
0: You don't like May, do you?
1: I like May, but I'm just I'm trying to wrap my head around the fact that it's May. Yeah.
0: Oh.
1: Oh my goodness.
0: Oh my goodness, it's May.
1: Oh my goodness. Yeah.
0: It is the month of families.
1: It is the month.
0: I try to make that rhyme. It's gonna be May.
1: It's gonna be May.
0: Did you ever see that meme from last year?
1: I did.
0: Yeah.
1: Yeah.
0: Because that's what the way Justin Timberlake says it.
1: It pops up every year.
0: It's funny thing is I never noticed him saying it that way. And now that everyone says that he says it that way, that's all I hear.
1: Yeah, I know.
0: Yeah. It's gonna be May.
1: Yeah.
0: Family of family.
1: Yeah, amazing.
0: In Korea, it's a month of families.
1: It is.
0: You got Children's Day, Parents' Day, Teacher's Day. What other day is there?
1: There's Married Couples Day.
0: What the heck in the world is that?
1: It's on May. I think it's May 21st. When two become
0: one. Is
1: that
0: a world thing or just a Korea thing?
1: I think it's a Korea thing, but I'm not sure. It's a Korea thing. When two become one. And then there's also 성년의 날, when you celebrate coming of age.
0: At what age is that then?
1: I think it's 19.
0: Oh, so you're...
1: Korean age, 19.
0: Becoming an adult.
1: Yeah, when you become like an official adult.
0: When's Teacher's Day?
1: Teacher's Day is 15th. So everything happens
0: Parents
1: on...
0: Parents' Day.
1: Parents' Day is the 8th.
0: In America... Is May Mother's Day or Father's Day?
1: Mother's Day. Is it in May, though? Mother's Day is not in May.
0: Then is it Father's Day? One of the parents' days for the States or the world is this month. And then the other one's like next month, I think.
1: I don't remember because I get it confused with Australian holidays.
0: How the heck do you know Australian holidays?
1: Because I was in Australia for a couple of years in 2017 to 2019.
0: Right, starting now.
1: Yeah.
0: Have an Australian accent. Ner.
1: Ner.
0: I didn't know you were in Australia.
1: I was there from 2017 to 2019.
0: Oh.
1: So, yeah. So, their Father's Day is... Their Father's Day was... It was in the fall.
0: That's got to be confusing.
1: Yeah, it's confusing.
0: Luckily,
1: yeah.
0: The world celebrates Christmas on the same day.
1: Yeah, yeah, but it's also confusing because it's like summertime there. So
0: that? Celebrating Christmas on a hot day.
1: It was nice. You see all the Christmas stuff, but it's all like during the summer. So it's fun.
0: See, that's the thing. That's why I would never, like while I lived in Jersey or in Korea, would never travel to California during the holiday season, like Christmas season.
1: Oh, you just didn't like it?
0: No, like Christmas has to feel cold.
1: Really?
0: Christmas has to feel chilly, you know, like chestnuts roasting on an open fire. Who wants to be in front of a fireplace when it's hot outside?
1: It was a nice change. Like it was very different.
0: You know, that romantic feeling of Christmas doesn't feel the same when it's warm outside, you know? And you want to look at the person you're with when you're being romantic and be like, 한 번만 봐줘.
1: No, 한 번만 봐줘.
0: Which was our word from last week.
1: That's right.
0: Yes.
1: Yeah, it was from the song Bad Boy, Sad Girl featuring B.O. by Silky from Red Velvet. The song was very cute because it was about like misunderstandings. The girl was saying, you know, you're not into me. I you know, I don't think you really like me. But the guy was like, no, it's a misunderstanding. I really do like you. Because, hey, look, I know this about you. I know this about you. I know all about you.
0: Okay.
1: Yeah.
0: Okay.
1: Mm-hmm.
0: So, we are going to learn something new today.
1: Yes, we are.
0: And what song is it going to be from?
1: So, the song is by Boy Next Door.
0: Okay.
1: Mm-hmm. And it's called Serenade.
0: Fairly new group.
1: Yeah. Yeah. Yes. They're doing really well.
0: Serenade.
1: And okay. So, I just came over and you're very timid.
0: So, did you call me before you came over?
1: I don't know.
0: Okay, I'm one of those people who nowadays, if you come unannounced, I will not open the door for you.
1: Yeah, I don't know. I don't know. We'll see.
0: All right, well, let's get our acting started.

0: Hello. Earth to be.
1: Oh, hey.
0: Is something wrong? Why are you pacing like that?
1: Oh, I can't help it. Oh, 긴장돼. 죽겠네. Oh, 긴장돼. 느낌 죽겠어.
0: About what? What's happening?
1: It's almost time.
0: Almost time for what?
1: You'll see.
0: Oh my gosh, you look green.
1: I am?
0: Are you sweating?
1: Oh, maybe. Oh, 손 떨려. 긴장돼 죽겠어.
0: Did you do something wrong? Is the police looking for
1: you?
0: No.
1: Of course not. I could have heard a fly.
0: Then why are you so nervous?
1: Because this is important.
0: Should I be worried?
1: Maybe?
0: Maybe. Yeah, 나도 긴장되잖아.
1: Sorry. 긴장돼 죽겠어.
0: Is it a test? Do you have an interview? Did you get a ticket?
1: 아니야.
0: Then what is it?
1: Oh, it's time.
0: Time for what?
1: They're open now. 전화해야 돼.
0: What's open?
1: 긴장돼 죽겠네.
0: Who are you calling?
1: That place.
0: What place?
1: You know, that place with the best Chinese food.
0: Oh, that place. That place where the owner can't hear very well?
1: Yeah, that place.
0: That's it?
1: Yes. 긴장돼 죽겠네.
0: 난 또 뭐라고. You've called them before. You've got this.
1: I know, but... What if they get my order wrong? Or what if they keep asking me what I want? 긴장돼 죽겠네.
0: 그럼 그냥 다른 데서 시켜.
1: No, I've been craving for the 짜장면 all week.
0: Yeah, just call them. 야, 그리고 내 것도 하나 시켜줘.
1: Okay, I can do this. I can do this. Beep, boop, beep. 저기요? 여보세요? I can't do it. Here, you order for me.
0: Yeah.

0: Alright, this song is 보넥도 with Serenade.
1: Oh.
0: Of course, everybody always be cheating their names.
1: Yeah, you know they're called 보넥도.
0: I mean, I think they were on my show. Were they?
1: They probably were.
0: I've interviewed so many groups that I'm confused they were not. But either way, Boy Next Door.
1: Yeah.
0: I think
1: yeah.
0: they were on my show, 보넥도.
1: Yeah, they probably were.
0: Yes.
1: Yeah. So it's from their album, Who, with an mm-hmm. exclamation mark, from 2023. It's actually their first single.
0: Mm-hmm.
1: And, you know, it's called Serenade, the song. And they're saying that, you know, they're trying to serenade someone.
0: Oh.
1: And so, you know, they made themselves look nice. And they're trying to woo someone.
0: Okay.
1: But they can't help feeling nervous.
0: Okay.
1: Yeah, that's why they're saying, 아, 긴장돼 죽겠네.
0: Ah, that makes sense.
1: Yeah, yeah, yeah. So even if you are dressed to the nines and you are totally prepared, you can't help it. You can't help feel nervous because you don't know what they're going to say.
0: Mm.
1: You don't know if they're going to accept you.
0: I had to actually make sure they were on a show, and they were on a show.
1: I'm sure they were. Yeah, I'm sure they
0: were. The three members were on a show, yes.
1: Yeah, yeah. So because you don't know if they're going to say yes. You don't know. I mean, you might know, but then you still can't help but to feel nervous.
0: Mm.
1: That's why they say, oh, 진짜 긴장돼 죽겠네. Yeah.
0: And I have to admit, there have been days where, yeah, you've been nervous. We've
1: yeah.
0: all been nervous.
1: Yeah, and especially like if it's like your first love, and if you're about to serenade someone, that's why they say 아 진짜 긴장돼 죽겠네. And then they're like 굳어버린 입술 풀어. So when your lips are like when you're about to make a speech in front of someone, or when you're about to serenade someone or sing in front of someone, you have to loosen up your stiff lips. 굳어버린 입술. You have to loosen them up, and then they're worried that 실수할라나 몰라. They're worried about making a mistake.
0: When was the last time you felt that way about someone?
1: It's been a while. It's been a while.
0: Do you like that feeling though?
1: No, I don't like it. And I don't like, you know when I feel this nervous? So I went to interpretation and translation school, right?
0: Okay.
1: And every time we had to do like interpretation in front of the professor.
0: Oh.
1: She would, like, it wasn't always a she. We had she's and he's for professors. And they would just pick someone during class. And they'd be like,
0: at random?
1: Randomly. So we would, like, they would give us a text and we would, you know, we would study it. Or sometimes we didn't even have time to study it. And they would just pick someone randomly during class and they'd be like, do it. And we would have to get up and do it in front of class. And then everyone, like, we had to go around and critique that. And they'd be like, you made a mistake here. I think it should have been translated this way or interpreted this way. And everyone would go around and they would have to say something about it.
0: And it would be difficult that if you're critiquing somebody that you're close to, because then afterwards they'd be like, well, why'd you say that about me?
1: They wouldn't say that.
0: Because I would. If you and I were like best friends growing up and it was my turn to do it in front of the class and you critiqued me in a negative way, after class I'm like, girl.
1: No, we would try to say it in a positive way.
0: Yeah, like, but
1: they were positive criticism.
0: It was positive criticism, but I couldn't be like, you couldn't have said it so it sounded better.
1: No,
0: on my
1: head. Because
0: I'm like, Karen, I'm going to spit in your food today.
1: Everyone, you know, it goes around. Everyone has to do it. And
0: yeah, but I'm saying we're besties in class. You could have like helped me look good in front of the class, you know.
1: Yeah, but that, yeah. You know, every class we would have to do it. So there were translation classes. You wouldn't be as nervous, but the interpretation classes, you would be nervous because you wouldn't know if you would get called on or not. Yeah, so that was 긴장돼 죽겠어.
0: 긴장돼 죽겠어.
1: Yeah.
0: But now, that wasn't in the lyrics.
1: Mm-hmm.
0: Now, I'm going to be honest. In our skit today.
1: Yes?
0: I don't think anyone in the world
1: yeah.
0: would get this nervous about ordering
1: calling
0: food.
1: Someone? Well,
0: calling someone that you like.
1: Yeah, maybe.
0: But ordering
1: maybe.
0: Food? Like, I was reading this, and I was like,
1: well, you know, sometimes, like, if you, well, let's say that, you know, you really wanted to order from this place. And that's, sometimes, though, I really like the places where you can make reservations through your phone, like, yeah. with the reservation system rather than having to call. And I like places where you can do that rather than having to call and make a reservation.
0: True, but do people really get that nervous about ordering food?
1: I was trying to make it funny.
0: It was funny then. You did a good job. Because I don't think anyone ever gets that nervous. I mean, you get nervous about, you know, like a test or a person you have a crush on. Mm-hmm. But ordering jajangmyeon?
1: No. Yeah, I was trying to think of the, like a ridiculous situation where no one would get that nervous.
0: Well, you did a great job on that. Yes.
1: Yeah, yeah. Okay. So, one thing I do want to mention is the expression 죽겠다. Mm. So, something 죽겠다. You can add that to a lot of different expressions. For example, 더워 죽겠어. 배고파 죽겠어.
0: You guys should say, it's so cute, I'm going to die.
1: Yeah, exactly. No, you're really not going to die. Yeah, so like to your, you know, to Romy, oh, 귀여워 죽겠어.
0: Exactly.
1: Yeah, exactly.
0: It's like in that movie, was it The Incredibles? Or it's the Korean title, I remember, Superbad. Mm-hmm. Where that little girl character, the animated film, where she was like, it's so fluffy, I'm going to die.
1: Exactly.
0: Because it's so cute.
1: Yeah, exactly. So it doesn't really mean that you're going to die.
0: Yes.
1: It's just an intent, if you want to express an intense feeling,
0: yes.
1: You can use it.
0: Yes. Mm-hmm. Yeah. You could say, what else? You know, 배고파 죽겠어,
1: 긴장돼 죽겠어,
0: 추워 죽겠어, it's so cold.
1: Yeah.
0: Exactly.
1: Oh, 더워 죽겠어. Oh, it's so hot.
0: Or you can say, oh, Carol, 너무 이뻐 죽겠어.
1: Yeah.
0: You're so
1: you can say
0: beautiful.
1: That to your kids. Yeah. You can say that to someone that you love.
0: You know, Karen says this to her husband all the time. 너무 잘생겨 죽겠어.
1: 잘생겨 죽겠어.
0: I've never heard of
1: never
0: it.
1: Never heard.
0: But...
1: Yeah, I've never heard.
0: 멋있어 죽겠어.
1: 멋있어 죽겠어. I've never heard
0: you
1: either.
0: You can. No one uses it.
1: You could. Yeah. 잘생겨 죽겠어. I don't know. 잘생겨 죽겠어. I've never heard.
0: Yeah, but, you know, slang always...
1: Have you heard someone say that to you? Oh, Brian, 잘생겨 죽겠어?
0: Never heard of it. But, you know, slang... Nowadays, there's stuff little kids be using that I never even thought
1: was
0: slang.
1: That is true. That is true.
0: So it could be new
1: words.
0: Yeah,
1: it could be a new it thing. Oh, 잘생겨 죽겠어.
0: Exactly. Maybe you and I just start a new slang.
1: Yeah.
0: In our studio. And if we hear it, we're like, we said it first at KPC, you know? All right, well, today we learned 긴장돼 죽겠네, meaning I'm so nervous I could die.
1: Yeah.
0: Literally, you're not going to die.
1: No.
0: But that's how nervous you are.
1: That's how nervous you are. You're very nervous.
0: Yes, and that is our What the K-Pop Word of the Day coming from the Boy Next Door song, Serenade.
1: Boy Next Door.
0: Yes. When did this song come out, though?
1: 2023.
0: Yeah. So it's not the newest song.
1: Yeah, that's when they were brand new.
0: Oh, okay.
1: Yep.
0: So 2023. So we'll check out the full song right now, and it's going to wrap up our segment. And Karen, we'll see you next week.
1: Bye.

The time that we have for y'all today. And taking us out, we have a song by Hong Yi-hak, and it's called Doesn't Matter. Our producer is Chaedong Kwon. Our writer is Karen Choi. I'm DJ Brian. This has been K-Pop Connection. You may disconnect now.

0: What is it that you want to do?
1: Well, we want to be free. We want to be free to do what we want to do. And we want to get loaded. And we want to have a good time.
0: That's what we're going to do.
2: Well, wait, baby, let's go.
0: We're going to have a good time.